0: Das Leben ist Bella. 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Absolut
1: 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Freeze, I'm a baker. Put your hands in the air. 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
0: Throughout history, there have been many songs written about the Eternal Triangle. The next one tells the story of a Mr. Grayson, a beautiful woman, and a condemned man named Tom Dooley. When the sun rises tomorrow, Tom Dooley must hang.

0: 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Absolut Bella.
1: This is the story of El Luto. A man who was born to be hunted like a wild animal. Because he was poor. But he refused to accept his fate. And today, his honor has been restored.